0: Helligas, jeg fikk det ikke vi. Hva skal så lort da?
1: Så lort da og FM1.
2: Punktum FO.
3: You know what?
4: What?
3: Hear me and Sarah go again.
4: Damn, dog.
3: She saw me talking to Shorty the other day, man.
4: Shorty up on the block?
3: Yeah, you remember Shorty.
4: Yeah.
3: That wasn't nothing, man. We were just having a conversation about the studio.
4: No doubt.
3: But nah, Sarah had to take it somewhere else. I mean, she know I'm down for her forever.
4: For sure.
3: I don't know why she even go there. Man.
4: What?

0: I had to ask, cause you're so cute. I get it, you're straight.
1: Jello there! Jello there! Jello there!
2: BFMI.